I'm not in here to play games. I'm not in here to play games. I'm not in here to play games. I'm in here because I'm against the enemy.

empirically. Epistemological concepts, whatever your conceptual ideas, they have to make a juxtaposition with reality someplace so that you know by empirical evidence that what you have said was reality is tested to be reality and proven to be reality. Polarized as we are in the lower end of the socioeconomic income picture, and they think that they can reach down to our grab existence and lift us up.

there would be these jam sessions where Fernando, who was a Dominican, would come and play violin, and Tito, a trumpet player, would play the trumpet, and there would be all kind of drums, you know, be a party, would make a party. And I realized, you know, I could see how important it was, uniting all these people and having fun without it costing too much. But by the same token, it alienated us from other people that...

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To the beat of your heart. From the beat of a drum. To the beat of your heart. From the rhythms that surround us. From the rhythms that surround us. To the music of this night. Music has shaped generations. Has changed lives and music has shaped generations. 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Has changed lives and

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If I got you with me, I got all I want, and I got all I need. When I got everything, I got you with me.

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I got a lot to say, I just can't tell you everything. And you can ask me anything, I ain't got the answer to nothing. But I'm out here with all my beautiful black folks, doing my thing. Look at this lovely lady here, this is why I'm talking now. And look at that over there, yeah, I'm all over the place. I got my man Gadget, that's my skater right there, we doing our thing.

Man, what's that feeling called again? What's that feeling called when finally you're in and you're standing in the middle of the floor and you open your arms real wide to accept those vibes, all those positive vibes, and your family's there and all those people that are experiencing the same thing that you are experiencing at that moment in time.

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Understand what I mean? Climb in to the spaces.

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Remember that? Remember just walking into a club and you just say, hey, this is where it's at. This is what I want to do.